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1: You know, I was wondering, you know, if you could keep on, because the force, it's got a lot of power, and it's...

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1: Clap your hands, everybody, if you got what it takes. 'Cause I'm Curtis Blow, and I want you to know that these are the breaks.

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I don't know how many of you people believe in astrology. Yeah, that's right, baby.